art with words. Today, I'll tell you stories you've never heard. Find the bridge to my world.

Habits getting in the way. 'Cause I can barely breathe and I don't know how I'll explain myself this time. Wish it wasn't a case of this time.

art with words. Today, I'll tell you stories you've never heard. Find the bridge to my

and marked with words. Today, I'll tell you stories you've never heard.